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2: 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Then I let it go, gentlemen. 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
1: 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And I'm not really one of those dudes that does that voice. I just felt like clearing my throat.
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1: 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And I'm not really one of those dudes that does that voice. I just felt like clearing my throat.

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6: Check, check, one, two.

Oh, good morning, boys and girls, and in betweenies. Good morning, Bedford, Bedfordshire, and anywhere that's listening this morning. Hello, how you doing? Welcome to Wednesday, the 15th of July, 2026, with me, Steve-O, on The Breakfast Show. How are you feeling? And what a day today is. It's all about the football today, and this is the day that decides whether England go through to the World Cup final. What do you think? Are you feeling it or not? See, now, as you probably know, I'm not big into football myself, I'm really not. However, I did sit and watch yesterday's game, and I felt a little bit sorry for France. I never do, to be honest, but I did yesterday. Spain absolutely annihilated them. It was just unbelievable. I couldn't imagine how both those teams were in the semi-finals, because one of them looked absolutely amazing, being Spain, and France, I think they left their shoes at home, I'm not sure. Right, here's a track for you. This is called Chewing Gum. It's by Annie.

Trey Boyani called Chewing Gum. Right, the text line is open, 07396951065. You want to shout out this morning on the midweek, the Hump Day show with me, Steve-O. Drop me a message. And I was going to say that nobody's rushing to text me this morning, but as I'm talking, DJ Dave's just dropped me a message just saying, good morning, Steve-O. And I'm just going to read his message. It's quite a long one. Here comes Holly Valance. Holly Valance with Kiss Kiss.

Oliver Lance and Kiss Kiss. Dave saying, I'm not really into football. I'm not bothered about it at all like you. I'm not. But actually, at the moment, because it's England and the World Cup is doing so much for hospitality across the country with so many pubs closing down and restaurants closing down, it's nice that they're actually getting some money back in their pockets and staying open. So I'm just supporting England. That's what it's about to me. Being a bit patriotic, that's what it is. That's what it's all about to me. Right, I'm going to play you one more, then we'll look at the weather, see what it's doing today. Bit of a cast at the moment. Not sure what it's going to do. We'll have a look in a second. Right, here comes a track by Paris Hilton. It's called Stars Are Blind. Here on Interbeats Radio, it's The Breakfast Show with me. I'm Steve-O. Hello.

0: or just a pinch of Paris Hilton Stars Are Blind. Do you know what the time is?
1: It's everything you ever want. It's everything you ever need. And it's here right in front of you. Just tune into Steve-O.
0: Simple as that. That's what you need to do. Right, let's have a look at the traffic and weather. You know I pressed the wrong button then, don't you? You know, don't you? Just know. You can tell. You know. Anyway, it doesn't matter. Right, okay, roads in and around Bedford. Now, there is an alert saying that Bedford High Street is closed due to water main repair works. I'm not sure whether that's over or not, but that's what I'm reading at the moment. So the High Street potentially closed at the moment. If you're down that way, drop me a message and let me know if it is open again. But as far as I'm aware, it is closed at the moment for water main repair work. Rest of the roads in and around Bedford looking okay this morning. A1 and M1 fairly busy at Luton Airport this morning already. Looking a bit sticky down there. A1 down at Stevenage, that's okay this morning. Running quite clearly at the moment. Let's keep it that way, please. Weather today, a bit overcast this morning. However, as of yesterday, this cloud will drift away, get burnt away by the big sunshine that's in the sky. That will burn that away to give us a maximum temperature of 27, 28 degrees this afternoon. Clear blue skies later on today with light winds. So it's going to feel a little bit sticky out there today. UV index is high, as is the pollen count. That's what we'd expect. Down to 14 degrees tonight and tomorrow. Very, very similar to what we've got today. There we go. That's the weather and the traffic you're up to date at the moment. If you see anything on the roads that you need to let me know about, please drop me a message if it's safe to do so. 07396951065. Let me know what you see and I'll share it with the rest of Bedford. Okay, here comes some Joyce Sims with a tune that I absolutely adore. Come Into My Life.

Interbeast Radio, currently playing Kathy Dennis, Come On and Get My Love. Come on, get my love. And now we're on Fast Approach to Bedford River Festival. Of course, that starts Friday evening. Saturday's the main day, and Sunday, obviously, is a bit more chilled, but it's going to be absolutely amazing. Now, if you're coming down, please pop down and come and say hello to all the guys from the Interbeats team, guys and girls from the Interbeats team. And we're going to be at the Harper Centre tent, which isn't far from the main stage. Come and say hello to us. Pick up some free merchandise. There might be some meat T-shirts, there might be some hats. I'm not 100% sure, but you need to get down there early so you don't miss out. So that's Saturday morning from 9 o'clock. I'm going to be there 9 till about 1, and I have the pleasure today, after the show, of dropping into the Harper Centre. So good morning to everyone at the Harper Centre, all the security guards, everyone that's working hard there this morning, and everyone that's prepping up for the River Festival. I'm going down there today to give the guys a hand. I'm looking forward to getting involved with that today. So that's me down at the Harper Centre later today. Here comes some Kim Sims now with a track called Too Blind to See It on your favourite radio station with me, Steve-O. This is Interbeats Radio.

0: Kim Sims, too blind to see it. And I'll just send a message from Nigel. Good morning, Nigel. How are you doing? Welcome to The Breakfast Show, my friend. He's saying, morning, Steve-O. Now, he's referring to the song I played just before this one, which was, of course, this one, Come and Get My Love. He's saying, oh, my goodness, the memories this tune's bringing back. That's this one now. I just played it before, too blind to see it. Dancing around in the venue. Of course, that was on Aspects Park. Hope you enjoyed that, mate. We like making memories here, or bringing memories back on the Music Through Into Beats Radio. Okay, here comes Corona with The Rhythm.
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0: Do tell us then.
1: The night. Oh, yeah.
0: Oh, yeah, it is.

second visit. Let's see if anything's changed in and around the town on the roads. Nothing's changed, actually. It's all looking the same as it was last time I spoke to you about the roads. High Street remains closed, as I know at the moment. Let me know if that's changed due to water main repair works. A1 and M1. M1's a bit sticky down at Luton this morning. A1's running fine. Weather today, highs of 27, 28 degrees. This our cloud will clear as we go through the morning, bringing us blue skies this afternoon. UV index high, and so is the pollen count, down to 14 degrees tonight. Tomorrow, we've got 27, 28 degrees again, very similar to today. As we head in towards the weekend, it's looking fine for the River Festival. Doesn't look like we're going to get too hot, which is going to be nice. Mid-20s is going to be just what we need to get us through the River Festival this weekend. I'll be down there, and we'll all be down there from Intermeets on Saturday morning and Sunday morning, right through. And of course, Saturday night, there's the Intermeets after party at the Auction Room. Get yourself down there for some great tunes and a bit of dancing if you've still got some energy left. Right, this is Grace coming up next with a great track called It's Not Over Yet. You're listening to Intermeets Radio with me, Steve-O, on The Brekkie Show. Good morning.

race, it's not over yet, so it certainly isn't. We're just beginning. Just starting, if you know what I mean. So Saturday morning at the River Festival, myself, David Clark, we'll be wandering around. We're going to be doing some Vox Pops. Now, if you don't know what a Vox Pops is, it's when we take a little recording of you saying your name and you listen to Interbeats. And then what we're going to do is we're going to put those together and make a great new jingle from this year's River Festival. So if you're about and you fancy coming and saying hello and you want to get involved in an advert, which you can do quite easily, and every morning, every lunchtime, you'll hear your voice on the radio, come and see me and David, and we're more than happy to take the little recording from you. Okay, here comes Your Loving Arms. Digging some great tunes out for you this morning. Hump day midweek. We're riding in towards the weekend now on the crest of the wave.

Lisa Marie Experience, keep on jumping. I'll tell you what, the text line and WhatsApp line is very, very quiet this morning. Is everybody okay? You all asleep still, or are you just chilling out, ready for tonight's football game? Maybe you're doing that, and maybe you're preparing yourself. Okay, here comes someone Vogue now with a track called Free Your Mind.

Shakespeare's sister, I don't care, here on Interbeats Radio. Disco Dose, and I haven't left you, mate. I'm still with you. I know you're there. Just a bit quiet on the text line. Kiosk Karen has just sent me a voice note through WhatsApp. Now, unfortunately, at the moment, the system doesn't let me do anything with voice notes, Karen. You'll have to send me a message. You'll have to do it the old-fashioned way. We will be able to soon. We're working on that. So as soon as we can, we'll have a bit of fun with some voice notes and voice messages. Until we do, please just text or WhatsApp me what you want to say to me this morning. It's Interbeats Radio with me, Steve Oakes. So All Saints now. I love a bit of All Saints. It's been ages since I played any of their music. And this one's called I Know Where It's At.

Mary Wilson, Just What I've Always Wanted. Interbeats Radio with Steve-O on The Breakfast Show. David Clark's just dropped me a message saying, morning, Steve-O, from Dylan and David. And I know he's been up for the early hours this morning. Apparently, some way to get up early. So, obviously, being a dad, you have to get up as well. I think it was something about 4:45 or something he was out of bed this morning. He'll be all right for 12 o'clock today, though. Of course, David does 12 till 2. And in between me and David, you've got Frenchie doing an awesome show. He starts at 9 o'clock. Go on, go on. Here's The Cause.

tracks by The Cause. It's called Breathless. This is Interbeast Radio. It's The Breakfast Show with me, Steve-O. Good morning if you just joined us. How are you? Are you feeling well today? Are you ready for the football tonight? More importantly, are you ready for Bedford River Festival? I certainly am. I'm going down to the Harbour Centre later today to give them a hand, get themselves organised, ready for the weekend, because they've got so much to do. Talking about the Harbour Centre, good morning to the security guys down there. Everybody that's in there at the moment, maybe you're just popping into Greg's to get that bacon roll or that sausage sandwich. If you are, could you get me one, please?

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Text line is open 07396951065. Kiosk Karen's just dropped me a WhatsApp message saying, morning, Steve-O. Better late than never. Of course, that's fine. And this is the Kiosk Karen. She's late this morning. And this is Kiosk Karen that wants me to grab her a 3XL T-shirt on Saturday. You've got to be on time to get your T-shirt. I'm telling you, that's what it's all about. And do you know what? I was sitting in the studio during that song, and there was this very strange smell, okay? And I was like, and I looked around to see who it was. I was like, who's done that? And I looked around and I realised that there's no one else in the studio, only me. I don't know. I don't know what's going on. Leo Sayer.

It's 2020 again. We're on that time already. 20 has gone, actually. I'm a bit late, sorry. 25 past 8. So it's the 25 traffic weather. All right, weather today, highs of 28 degrees. This cloud will clear this morning, leaving us clear blue skies this afternoon. UV index is high, and so is the pollen count, down to 14 degrees this evening. Tomorrow, a repeat of today. Very, very similar temperatures. What are we doing on the roads? Nothing to report this morning. It's fairly quiet as we head up towards Bedford River Festival. And, of course, the kids breaking up for school for their summer holidays. I think that's Monday, Tuesday, when they're all finishing for that long six-week break. What are you going to do for 6 weeks with the kids? Holiday booked or not yet? Perhaps your lastminute.com. I'm kind of lastminute.com. That's what I like to do. All right, some great tunes this morning here on The Breakfast Show with me, Steve-O. 8:26 is the time. This next tune I've got is a tune that I always play when I'm out, when I'm DJing out. And it always goes down a storm with the girls, and they always sing to this. And I still don't understand why it is such an attractive tune to all of the women.

That's Alana Miles and Black Velvet. Now, you know when you put the socks in the washing machine and, and one of them always disappears and you always end up with an odd sock? Yeah, you know that happens, yeah? Well, in the studio, we've got the similar thing happening in the studio. It's been going on for quite a while. Well, we've got microphone covers, okay? And most people have their own microphone cover, obviously for hygiene reasons like that. And every now and then, one of these microphone covers vanishes. Just disappears, like, piff, puff, poof, and it's gone. No one knows where it's gone. Now, today, we have found out who the microphone monster is. The microphone monster. We've sussed him out. I'm not going to name him because I'm sure you could work it out for yourself. I'll give you a hint. He's on air today between 12 and 2.

are the brand new heavies. Kiosk Karen loves the brand new heavies and like this demo, apparently nothing. Well, some Chaka Khan up next with a track called I'm Every Woman. This is Interbeats Radio. I'm Steve-O. It's the breakfast show. Frenchie's up from 9 till 12. And then, of course, you've got the microphone monster at 12 o'clock. He's going to love me for that, I tell you. Not the sock monster, the microphone monster.

are Chaka Khan, I'm Every Woman. So we've revealed who the microphone monster is. So you know at home when you do your washing and you put the socks in and there's a sock monster and one of the socks goes missing, never to be seen again. It's gone. Well, in the studio we have microphone covers, okay? Now I found out what's been happening. I found out the microphone monster because there are microphones, different colours, different people have different colours for their microphone when they're talking bits and pieces. And every now and then, one disappears. It goes, beef, puff, poof, and it's gone. Anyway, this morning, I found out where they're going. I'm not telling his name. I'm not telling you anything about him, apart from he's on at 12 o'clock today. That's all I'm saying. The microphone monster. Catch him 12 o'clock today until 2.

Arthur and the Muffins, Echo Beach. Oh, I do like a muffin. I prefer the, my favourite one is a double sausage and egg. My favourite, that is. I can do one now. Right, 2020 traffic and weather. Let's just do a quick one now. Roads in around town looking fine this morning. Nothing to report. A1 and M1 all fine. Weather today, highs of 27, 28 degrees. The cloud will clear to give us another blue sky the afternoon. Beautifully warm. Pollen count is high and so is the UV index. Down to 14 degrees tonight and a very similar look for tomorrow. Do you know, I haven't played any Tina Turner on The Breakfast Show for a long, long time. Until right now. I don't care who you are, this is fantastic.

Tina Turner, Nutbush, City Limits, here on Interbeats Radio Breakfast Show with me, Steve-O. I remember all those years ago when you used to be able to fill your car up for like £15-20 from empty, and you could afford to do it. You seemed to have more money in your pocket, and filling the car up wasn't such a big deal. You used to fill the car up and go, you know what, let's just go somewhere today. And you'd get in your car and you'd just go, should we go left or right? And you just drive, and you'd go on a joyride for the day, and you just get just enjoying it, just enjoy yourself. Now, people don't go on a joyride very often anymore because they can't afford it and everyone's too busy half the time. But what I want to do this morning is Me, Steve-O, on The Breakfast Show, want to take you on a joyride right now. Hello.

Urban Cookie Collective, The Key, The Secret. Now, Frenchie usually takes over for me bang on 9 o'clock. However, this morning, I just had a message from the man himself saying he's got car trouble this morning. He's going to be running slightly late if he gets here. So there you go. Frenchie's running a bit late. The music's going to keep playing, though. Do not worry about that. Do not fret. Do not fear. The tune's going to keep going.

Robin S, Love for Love. Right, I've got one more for you today. I'm hoping and praying that I'm still playing this tune tomorrow and Friday. Wishing the England squad all the best of luck for tonight, like I'm sure everybody is. Just a quick update on Frenchie. He is going to be in. He's just going to be running a little bit late. Car trouble this morning. So he's running a little bit late. So if you're waiting for Frenchie, he will be in very, very shortly. I'm playing you out with this one again. I've done it every day this week. Come on, England squad. Let's have it tonight. Come on. I'll see you tomorrow morning, bright and early. Throwback Thursday. Bye now.

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Good morning, good morning. Interbeats Radio. Apologies. I was running late this morning. Remix Wednesday. 12 minutes past 9. Big shouts out to Steve-O. Steve-O! For the last two. I'm here for the next three. Remix Wednesday. All your favorite tracks.

SKT, Harry Romero on the remix. 07-396-951-065. Good morning, Raf. Good morning, Tracy. How you guys doing? Good morning, Glenn C.

Nobody's going home. We're vibing until midday. Everything remix. Wanna say big shout out to Turno.

morning, DC. How you doing, boss? See you at midday for the lunchtime show. Everything remix. 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Let's go.

Bananarama, Zach Noel on the remix. So tonight's the night. Oh boy, I didn't see that coming yesterday. France versus Spain.

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Once again, 0-7396-951-065.

Remix Wednesday. How you doing, Butterfly? Big shouts out to you. It's been a while, Mr. Not That. How you doing, sir? Everything Remix. World Cup 2026. Is it gonna happen tonight? England versus Argentina. The French are out. Au revoir. Spanish are through.

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1: All your favorite tracks.
0: What you want.
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0: What you need now.
1: Get involved.
0: What you feel.
1: Give me your favorite track.
0: Won't you please.
1: And I'll give you the remix.
0: What you want.
1: I'm here till midday.
0: What you need now.
1: What you want.
0: What you feel.
1: What's the vibe.
0: Oh, yeah. Won't you please.
1: All you have to do is tell me. I refuse. SKT on the remix.

0: want to play.
1: I'll tell you what's crazy. I'm wearing a light jacket again. It's nice and cool outside. Not so hot. It's gonna get warmer later. Good morning, Danny.

Where you watching the game tonight? How you doing, Maury? Interbees Radio. The way it works today, you give me your favorite track, and I give you the remix. Remix Wednesday. Everything goes. Right now it's French's House. On the text line, it's 07. It's 396-951-065. We're live. French's House, 678. We on TikTok. How you doing, JJ? Joanna Jones saying good morning from Ghana, Akwaba. Good morning, Accra. This one goes out to Lenucha. She says, come on, French. Toto. Italiano. Say no more. We've got you.

Gonna send this one out to Natasha. One in a little essence. It's Remix Wednesday. Good morning, Super T. How you doing, big bro? Whatever you want. Give me your favorite track.

0: and I give you the remix. Good morning.
1: I would be by your side.
0: Essence, Nicola saying tune.
1: And I don't wanna fuck, yeah.
0: Good morning, Basil.
1: Those long

such a vibe. All stars, all flavors. It's Remix Wednesday. All you have to do is give me your favorite track and I'll give you the remix. Sons of Wizkid. It's called Essence. Timberwolf on the ones and twos. Big shouts out to DJ Silver C. So this weekend, all roads lead to Bedford River Festival. After party, auction room, Interbeats team. We're all there. It's going to be a shutdown affair. Shouts out to management, working hard behind closed doors. But right now, it's breakfast and brunch. Give me your favorite track and I'll give you the remix. And I mean, it goes a little something like, you know the vibes, you know the original, but this is the remix feature presentation. Out to the lady in green. Big shout out to JJ. DM. Good morning.

Bow down to this. Wednesday morning, 9:53. Mary J. Blige, Party Pupils on the remix. Let's go.

951-065. Give me your favorite bangers, and I'll give you the remix. Mary J. Blige. I can't lie, that one is an absolute banger. Just like Buy One, Get One Free. Back to back. DNEG on the remix. Good morning, good morning. Breakfast and brunch.

0: vibe. Alongside Dazza, alongside Turno, came through and absolutely shut it down. Shouts out to Young Finson as well. He was in the building. The guys from the auction room. I couldn't even get my words out there. After party, Saturday evening, Saturday at night.
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1: Thank you very much, Dots. It's Remix Wednesday. You know how it goes, Dots. People give me their favorite bangers, and I give them the remix. Maverick Sabre, Come Fly Away. Ivy Lab on the remix. Let's go.

World Cup 2026. Yesterday, France 0 and Spain 2. I didn't expect that. I thought France was definitely going to win, but they just didn't look like they just didn't look like the French, did they? They did not look like their authentic French selves, did they? No, Spain played very well. Very, very well. England, let's have it. Where you watching the game tonight? Every high street across the land.

Portuguese edge, you know. Obrigada. Is it obrigado? Hola, hola, my guy. Remix Wednesday. The home of good music. Everything remix. What's your favorite track, Ed? I'll give you the remix. Right now, it's Miguel Adorn. SKT on the remix, of course.

Miguel, Deep House Remix. That's SKT or SKT on the remix, of course. How does everybody feel about remixes? You know what? When I'm at home, my kids absolutely hate remixes. They're like, Dad, just play the original. Just play the original. Don't get me wrong, I love originals as well. But they certain tracks, especially from yesteryear, quite a little new school remix on that, it sounds totally different. It gives the track a new life, and I love some remixes, but some remixes are like, no, why did you do that? Why did you just butcher the track like that? Why? No, just leave it out. How do you guys feel about remixes? It's Remix Wednesday. That's all you're gonna hear this morning. You're gonna love some of them. Maybe you won't like one or two. I don't know, but it's Remix Wednesday. All right. It's all about showing you something different every so often, giving you different flavors to get your day started the right way. Let's talk more music. You know the original. It was a real classic, but this is the remix.

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1: Breakfast and brunch, time check, 28 minutes past 10. Let's keep the flavours flowing. Remix Wednesday. That's right. Tonight's the night. I predict 2-1.

Who's in the gym? Igala, Freed from Desire. Zilla and Boss Nova on the remix, Remix Wednesday. Good morning, Elijah. How you doing? You back from holiday? I see you riding horses now.

We still on holiday, still riding horses. You know, I want to try riding horses. I think I did it once, maybe I was 10 years old. It was a little school trip. If you call it riding a horse, I mean, I jumped on the horse. I don't think I rode the horse. I literally don't remember. It was one of them school trips, and it was one of them London farms. It was a London farm. I was in primary school them times there. And we went to one of these London farms. And I think I jumped on the horse and the guy just walked with it. Just around the little... I'm not sure. But I really want to ride a horse. I want to try riding a camel as well. I definitely want to try riding.

still want to go in the Cameroon. I want to go out there in Morocco and in places there, Egypt and them kind of places there, and jump on a camel. I want to try that out. You know, they say try something at least once in your life. All right, these things I've never done, and I want to try them, and that's one of them, jumping on a camel's back and going for a little ride in the desert. If you've done it before, what's the experience like? Did you enjoy it? There's certain people that go to Thailand and they ride elephants. All right, what's that like? What is that? What's the experience like? I want to try out some different things. I definitely want to try out different things. That's what life's about, trying out new things. Let's talk more music. It's Remix Wednesday. Morgan Wallen, I'm the problem.

Oi, 07-396-951-065. Out to everybody at work, getting ready for the game tonight. 8 p.m. kickoff. Where you watching?

10:41. 6 Block. Bit different. Hey Basil, you're too late with that 777. You gotta be quick on the buttons. Good morning to you.

where there's a couple of schools already broken up. At the bottom of my road, there's a little lower school. I ain't seen none of them kids going to school this week. The road has been very quiet. You know, you could tell the difference, all right? Every morning, it takes me half an hour to get to work, all right, because of the traffic. When there's no traffic, the same journey, it's literally like 15 minutes, 15, 16 minutes, and it's a done deal, all right? Kids, I'm glad you're off for 6 weeks, you know? I could just drive peacefully every morning for the next 6 weeks. Summer 2026. Remix Wednesday. It's Dave. Essential C. Sprinter.

Interbeats Towers. Straight after me, DC. Keeping the flavors flowing. We need some more ladies here. There's way too many men. More ladies on the station, please. There's too many men.

We need some more girls in here. Trust me, you could learn from the ladies. You could learn from the ladies. Yeah, it works both ways. Ladies, if you've got male friends, you could learn from the men as well. All right, we're simple creatures, right? We're not really complex. We're not really complicated. We're simple creatures, us men. Just listen to us and everything is going to be cool. All right, but you could learn a lot from the ladies. I remember watching a film way back in the days, What Women Want. Mel Gibson, I think it's back in 2020. Not 2020, 2000. All right, that film's like 25 years old. Basically, Mel Gibson is Nick, a chauvinistic advertising executive, and he gets angry when his boss hires a woman, Darcy, for a top position. But when he develops the ability to read women's minds, Nick decides to sabotage Darcy. All right, it's a crazy film, old school film. If you haven't seen that before, watch it. Right, it starts reading women's minds, but it starts to go crazy. First, he likes it, but it starts to drive him wild. All right, because women are just walking past, and you know, it's

Rolf Diamond on the remix, of course. Heavy D and the boys. Time check, 10:58, 10:59. I tell a lie.

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2: Yeah, it's a little dark in here.
1: Big shouts out to Tordy.
2: Like this, Chuck.
1: French Montana.
2: Come on, let's go. Let's go.
1: Ricky Ross.
2: Oh, you know we had to do
3: let's
2: the remix,
3: go.
2: Right?
3: Let's go. Come on.
2: This
3: come on.
2: Is
3: let's
2: the remix.
1: With a slippery guy, Diddy.
2: Let's go.

0: Now into this, Kalani is folded.
1: It's so silly in me.
0: Wednesday morning,
1: like I don't need you back.
0: 3 minutes past 11.
1: When
0: 145.
1: Think about
0: that 777 was late.
1: Think you like

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Drop it. Kalani. Cool down. I like it like this. Could do with a bit of rain. My garden's looking bad. It's looking dry. I swear my grass has turned yellow. Hose pipe ban. Sun's been beating. South facing garden as well. It's hot all day. And when I say it's hot all day, it's hot absolutely all day. I feel like I'm in Costa del Bedford. Real talk, when I'm in my garden, it's absolutely blazing at the back there. My grass is... what's your garden saying, guys? What's your grass looking like? Are you being cheeky? Are you watering that garden? You know we've got a hose pipe ban. Remix. It's Akon. It's Styles P. 145, he's vibes in a way. Shouts out to Nas.

He says, Two Sugar says, his garden is dry as a bone. His garden is also dry as a bone. So is mine. All right. I visited my mom the other day. I don't know what she's doing. She lives in Milton Keynes, though. I don't know what she's doing. But her garden looks like the Garden of Eden, right? All the flowers are flowering. All the colors are coloring. Yeah, the green is green and the yellow is yellow and the red is redded. Everything looks like it's supposed to look. Not at my house. I've got a little garden in hand now. I'm mowing the grass, keeping the garden tidy. But the grass is looking brown.

07-396-951-065. It's Wednesday, it's the 15th of July 2026, and it's Remix Wednesday. 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Taking it back to the early 90s with a new school remix. Elaine on the remix. 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
1: You know how we do it, Dots. 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

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He's in the building. 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

0: Remix Wednesday. I'm apologizing for nothing. 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Timberland, One Republic.
1: Rope, got me 10 feet off the ground.
0: Joan on the remix.

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0: Bang, bang, bang, bang.
1: Big shouts out to Basil. Out to Jimmy B.
0: Bang, bang, bang, bang, bang.
1: Now, I didn't have that remix, Buzz. The Big Keith remix. That's not in the files. What's in the files? It's Andy Rivera. Bang, bang. Into Beast Radio.
0: I wanna go bang, bang, bang.
1: It's all about the music. Let's go bang.

0: Remix Wednesday. Roy Ayres, this is Haynes Remix. Once again, big shouts out to all the Schomburg crew. Shouts out to Rupert Sane for Frenchie listening in Schomburg office. Shouts out to you, Rupert. I hope we brought the sunshine. Before you came through, DC, it was grey. It was murky. You've come through. I'm seeing blue skies.
1: I brought the weather with me.
0: You've brought the weather with you, DC. You have brought the weather with you, my guy. How you doing? You good?
1: I'm really good, man. You?
0: Today is the day England take on Argentina. Ooh. All right. I know a lot of people that want to finish work early today. Those that finish at 5 want to finish at 4. Those that finish at 6 want to finish at 5. All right. People want to be in bars, in pubs, in beer gardens, at their mates' houses watching the game. Do you think we're going to do it tonight?
1: Oh, I'm so nervous. I want us to, obviously we always get done a little bit, but as long as Kane can stay on his feet, who knows?
0: Do you know what? Yeah, I think we've been playing, if we play like we played the last couple of games, right? Mm. Play as a team. Because I kind of like yesterday, I didn't see the French going out. Yeah, I thought France was definitely going to win. I thought we'd see them in the final.
1: Yeah.
0: But to me yesterday, they looked like a team of great individuals, but not a team, whereas Spain looked like a team.
1: So weird, because it was completely the other way around.
0: Uh-huh.
1: The Spain-Portugal game, Spain didn't look like they were in it, and exactly. France had been perfect.
0: Then
1: they got outplayed yesterday. So
0: I mean, that's the beauty of the game. That's the beauty of football. You just don't know.
1: No, exactly. And I love that, because, you know, who knows today what's going to happen.
0: You know, it's not predictable. If it was too predictable, it's too boring, it's too easy. But it's I'm a bit nervous about tonight, because Messi's doing Messi things.
1: Well, we'll see what happens.
0: You know, that man, he wants to... I know this is going to be his final World Cup, right? And he wants to leave with a bang, right?
1: And the golden boot as
0: well. And he wants to leave with a golden boot at his age.
1: I know. I mean, 39, so...
0: It's just not fair, is it? It's just not fair.
1: He's pretty talented.
0: Yeah. I hope we shut him up. I hope we shut him up like we shut up Erling Haaland.
1: If we can get Stone on him, and then we get Bellingham at his best, we've got a chance.
0: We've definitely got a chance. And real quick, what's happening on your show today, my friend?
1: We have got Flip and Reverse It, the record of the week. And today we're talking about, have you ever accidentally taken anything that wasn't yours and maybe give it back?
0: Have you ever accidentally taken something that's not yours?
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Good afternoon, everyone. It's Interbeats Radio. It's 12:08 on the 15th of July, and you're listening to David Clark for your lunchtime show every weekday, 12 till 2. Hope you're well. Big shout to Frenchie for the last 3 hours of his 9 till 12. What a great show he does there. Proper uplifting remix Wednesday. You can catch him every weekday, 9 till 12. Coming up in the next 2 hours, you can expect great music, record of the week, and my daily music quiz, Flip It and Reverse It. But first, get on your feet.

Interbeats Radio with me, David Clark. Sight for sore eyes, M people. We've already got people on the text, Lynd in Dereham, Danny in Bedford, and we have Yvonne in Luton as well listening in. Today we're going to be talking about, have you ever accidentally taken something that wasn't yours? Not illegally, just, you know, because I got a message today from our very own Stacey Bass, because I accidentally took her microphone cover. Anyway, it was a complete accident and I've returned it. But have you ever been involved with accidentally taking something, and did you give it back, or how did you hide it? Let me know. 07396951065. Now, Yvonne's texted saying she needs some motivation from working from home today. And if you've got any chores or you're working from home, this is going to get them done double quick. But you need it up loud.

This is just perfect for this weather. River Festival's coming up, everyone's getting ready. Bit of festival, bit of house. Yvonne saying, made my day and now feeling motivated. You're welcome, Yvonne. That's what we do here on Interbeats Radio. A massive, massive mention to our very own breakfast show DJ, DJ Stevo, with Roxy, Ramona and Rachel, and of course Sam, listening while packing River Festival bags for the Harbour Centre. I hope I'm motivating you to pack those bags faster. And everyone listening to the Harbour Centre as well, look up. Hello, that's David Clark here on Interbeats. Come on, have you borrowed anything by accident or didn't know you'd taken? 07396951065. I bet there is something, and I've already got some stories ready lined up to tell you. Don't be shy. You won't get in trouble.

Janet Jackson together again here on Interbeats Radio. Today we're talking about, have you ever accidentally taken something that wasn't yours? And did you return it? What happened? Lynn from Norfolk said, when I was small, I had a library book and we moved to another county and I accidentally packed it with my books and dolls and found it a long time later. I was scared, so I hid it for years and took it to my local library and said sorry. They were very nice. Do you remember the book? See, that's nice. Nice and innocent. Come on, what's your one? 07396951065.

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Coming up in 5 minutes, we've got Flip It and Reverse It. But at the moment, we're talking about, have you ever accidentally took something that wasn't yours or borrowed it by accident? Mark in Bedford, walked out of the pub wearing someone else's coat, didn't realise until I found car keys for a BMW instead of my battered Fiesta. Sad to give it back. And Lisa in Sandy, came home from IKEA with someone else's trolley. They had much nicer cushions than me. I wouldn't know because I only go for the meatballs. Meatballs! If you want to get involved, 07396 951065. Now, this is Dancing on My Own by Robin. I've got a story to tell you in a minute.

Robin, Dancing on My Own, Interbeats Radio. Got a mention on text, Louise in a hot office in Bedford, working hard as always, and hopefully my show's getting it through it. So I said I had a story about Robin. So many years ago, I used to be a drummer, and I was asked to be her drummer for her English tour. Unfortunately, it didn't go through because there was an accident. The drummer broke his hip or something like that. So they brought over his Swedish drummer in the end, but I was going to be doing her show, so I learned all her songs. And it was a lot of fun, I have to say, it was cool. There you go, little 5 minutes claims to fame. That never happened. Right, we're going to have one more tune before Flip It, Reverse It. You need your thinking caps and 0739695105. You can WhatsApp, you can text SMS, and you can also download the app on Play Store and Apple App Store, and you can listen to us on the go and WhatsApp us straight from there. This next one before Flip It, Reverse It is Tintin Out. Here's where the story ends, here on Interbeats Radio.

0: Interbeats Radio. It's 12:42 on the 15th of July. And you listen to David Clark on his lunchtime show every weekday, 12 till 2. And as it is after 12:40, it can only mean one thing. It's time for...
1: Flip and reverse it.
0: That's right. This is where I take three songs, I flip and reverse them around, and you have to guess the name of the artist and the songs just for a bit of fun. Bit of kudos points. And if you do want to show off on the radio to show you've got them, let me know. 0739695105. We're going to have a first listen, then I'll give you a clue, then we'll have a second listen.

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1: If you know the answer, 0739 6951 065. Now, the clue is literature. I know it's highbrow today for Into Beats Radio and me, but the clue is literature. Have another think.

join in just for a bit of fun. Now, you may get the... guess the last one anyway, but to think, why is that literature with the other two, I will tell you later. But I'm going to play a song and then I'm going to give you another listen. But now, just let me entertain you.

Are you being entertained? Interbeats Radio with me, David Clark. If you've just joined us, we're in the thick of Flip It and Reverse It, and the clue is literature. DJ Steve-O's helpers have got one, Danny in Bedford's got two, Lisa in Kempston's got one, Johnny in Clapham's got two, and Yvonne in Luton says she knows all of the songs but can't remember the names. Well, I know all the numbers for the lottery, but I'm not going to tell you either. Let's have a listen. Flip it and

If you think know the answers and you want to show off to your friends, 0739 6951 065. Are you going to get all three? Two songs back to back, and then we'll have one more listen to give you one more clue, and then we're going to hear the answers just before the top of the hour.

Fatboy Slim, the Rockefeller Skank here on Interbeats Radio. Going to have to cut that slightly short to fit in one more before the hour. We're still playing Flip It and Reverse It. This is the last chance to listen to the clues. So it's literature. If you want to join in, 07396 951 065. Flip it and reverse it.

Everyone's doing pretty well, but no one has got all three. Steve-O and his helpers have got one. Danny in Bedford's got two. Lisa in Kempston's got one. John in Clapham's got two. Kiosk Karen's got half a point. Well done for coming in. And Cordy in Dereham has two. You've got 3 minutes and 35 seconds to get your answers in, starting now.

Karen Ramirez, I've got Steve Steepin. Looking for love here on Interbeats Radio. Yvonne from Luton's got one. Steve-O's got 1.5. Danny from Bedford's got 2. Lisa from Kempston's got 1. Johnny in Clapham's got 2. Kiosk Karen's got 0.5. And Cordy in Deerham's got 2. But no one has the elusive 3. So let's have a listen. Remember, the clue was literature. Flip it and reverse it. Wuthering Heights, Kate Bush. Flip it and reverse it. Juliet. Dire Straits, Romeo and Juliet. From the star. And you exploded into my heart. Flip it and reverse it. Baby, you're a fire. And Katy Perry, Firework. Come on, let your colors burst. Make them go up. Flip it and reverse it. Now, you may be saying, Wuthering Heights, fine. Romeo and Juliet. But Firework, well, actually, Katy Perry was inspired by a book called On the Road, so it was influenced by literature. So there we go. Right, it's 1 o'clock. Do not go anywhere. I've got another great hour with some great music plus record of the week. This is Interbeats Radio. Don't touch that dial.

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It is 6 minutes past one on the 15th of July. You listen to David Clark on the Lunchtime Show here every weekday, 12 till 2. We are talking, if you've just joined in, we are talking about things you've accidentally borrowed or taken by mistake. And we have a brand new listener here. We've got Rosetta in Bedford listening. Hello, Rosetta. So join in, and your number you need to take is 07-396-951-065, or you can WhatsApp, SMS text, or you can download our app, Android and iPhone, and WhatsApp from there, and listen to us in your pocket wherever you are.

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I do worry about you. You've texted in some things that you've accidentally taken or borrowed. And I'm concerned. Gary from Olney walked out of B&Q with a display tape measure clipped to my belt, went bright red and returned it. Leanne from Bedford accidentally took the TV remote from a holiday cottage, posted it back with a note saying, sorry, we were wondering why Netflix wouldn't work at home. How do you take those things? If you want to let me know, 07396 951 065, what have you accidentally taken or borrowed? This is Interbeats Radio. You enjoy the silence for a bit.

Peter Gabriel, Sledgehammer. Whenever I hear that song, I still see the music video. You should check it out if you haven't seen it before. Such a good video. Okay, we got one more, and then we're going to go to Record of the Week. And if you haven't heard it already, it's an absolute tune. But I'm going to go with this one first. Am I wrong? Never.

Interbeats Radio, it's 20 past one. 40 minutes left on my show. It flies by when you're all joining in. It's so wonderful. And it is, I'm ready to play you this week's record of the week. It's hump day, so you may have heard it on Monday and Tuesday, and it's Wednesday today, so we're going to get through it. We're over the cusp, we're over the hump of the week, so it's all downhill and gravy from here. It's my record of the week is called Life's Too Short by Hot Since 82. If you want to know a bit more about it and want to see behind the scenes at Interbeats, go on to my Instagram, David Clark Radio, and that's David Clark with an E, and you'll get to see the tags for all the record of the weeks throughout, plus all the stuff I talked to about the Flip It Reverse It and all sorts of other stuff. And that's also where you can contact me if you want to get your ballad belter as well. So let's have a listen.

hot since 82. Life's Too Short, my record of the week. If you've just tuned in, don't worry, it's there tomorrow and Friday as well. And if you want a bit of background, go onto my Instagram, David Clark Radio, and you can also learn about Interbeats as well. Interbeats Radio. This next track goes perfectly with it. This is 4am Crew, McDonald, Janetta, Piano's Raining Down. London.

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What you waiting for? And what are you waiting for? Let me know on 07396 951065. Have you accidentally ever taken something by mistake or borrowed it, you know, kind of, and then brought it back? I want to know those. No dodginess, okay? WhatsApp, text, and also go on to the Play Store or the App Store and download our new app. It's really, really good. It's got it's got my name on it. It's so cool. It gives me vertigo every time I look at it. Oh.

Interbeats Radio, Sugar Bass, Push the Button. We never know what button that is. I wonder what button that was. We're talking about things you accidentally may have borrowed by mistake, which I did to our very own Stacey Bass, where I took her mic cover. So I was very sorry about that and returned it straight away because it's exactly the same as mine. Nigel's texted in and said, I've walked off with someone else's trod in Lidl. Or just walked off with it. Or did you realise and there was food in there? Let me know. I like this one as well. Michelle from Biggleswade. Accidentally wore the bowling shoes home and then took them back after I'd got out at Tesco and nearly fell over. And you wouldn't, because you've got them on, you can then, you're going to have to go all the way back to the bowling place and yeah, they're going to be, you need to spray those.

based out of Yankee, Gasolina, here on Interbeats Radio. SJ's just turned up. She's getting ready for a show. I've heard it's going to be great. Make sure you stay tuned in and please send her a belated birthday message. Her birthday was yesterday. She was 26. Happy 26th birthday. 07396951065. Send all your birthday wishes. I bought her some jellies, so I'm in her good books. After SJ, 4 till 6 is Glen C. Lee the Flavour, 6 till 8. 8 till 10, Apply the Brakes. And 10 till 12, Kicks and Skittles. So there's no reason to go anywhere else. It's Interbeats, Wiggity Wiggity Wiggity Whack.

All About the Bass, Meghan Trainor here on Interbeats Radio. I'm going to leave you with one more song, and I'm going to pass you over to the wonderful SJ. Remember, say happy birthday to her. It's an order.

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Good afternoon, good people. Welcome to the ICU show. Thank you very much to David Clark for the last 2 hours and for my birthday jellies. Mwah! Thank you. So yes, you can get involved in the show today. Just message me happy birthday, as it was my big birthday. Every year's a big birthday when you're my age. Yesterday. 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Join in the birthday celebrations that keep them going with some good music. Let me give you that number again, 07396 95 1065. Or if you're listening on the app, you can just direct WhatsApp message me from there. It's awesome. Available on Android now as well as iPhone. What another glorious day. Blue skies, people, blue skies. Bringing the sunshine inside. And we're going to start the show off with a track called Donnie by Ocean Lade.

That was Donny, a track called by Osen Lade. Now, she's quite right. Just because you say things are going to change doesn't mean it's not. Or it's going to. Actions speak louder than words. I always say that actions speak louder than words can ever do. And therefore, you can reach for the stars if you're prepared to put the work in. And that's the next track coming through for you by Arup Roy, which is Reach for the Stars. Reaching for the Stars.

That was Reaching for the Stars by Arup Roy, his version. Love, love, love that track. And yes, yesterday had so many birthday messages. So let me just say thank you, thank you, thank you to all the birthday messages that came in yesterday. And trust me, I was chilling out. The older you get, you don't want to do that much. So I chilled in the day and went for a fabulous meal in the evening. One of the top 100 restaurants just down the road in Wellingborough called Ember. Absolutely awesome smokehouse experience by watching the chefs in front. It was gorgeous. So that was me chilling out. And this is me letting you chill out with the next track by the Fat Bat Band. Yes, you're locked into the ICU show with me, SJ. You can text in, let me know where you're listening from, or just send me a birthday message, 07396 951065. Thank you, Jules, for your birthday message. I know it's your birthday coming up very soon. You're locked into Interbeats Radio 106.5.

Yes, that was Chilling Out by the Fat Bat Band. And yes, today we're going to chill out because it was my birthday yesterday. So we're taking it nice and easy. Do you know what would be nice? To have a dip in the sea, in the Pacific, would be great. Unless your next track coming through. We're going into the jazz folder. So get ready, relax. You're locked into Interbeats 106.5. And you're locked in with SJ.

straight from the Pacific to African Bossa, and this is Drive. Apologies for the gremlins there. Don't know what was happening in the studio, but we're back. So wherever you're listening for, you stay locked, stay listening. Whether you're driving or you're in the Harper Center or you're at work, you're locked into Interbeats 106.5. Take you on a jazzy tip for the next few tracks. And don't forget, you can get involved in the app by messaging direct from there.

Let me give a good shout out from Ella, shout out to Archie in Sharnbrook, and from James listening while stuck in the office. Thanks for letting me know. Let's see if we can get this track to uplift you. Feeling this one, Senegal Loves Desire. Yes, time to turn it up on this one. A little bit of jazz, Latin feel, Afro beat to this one.

What a funky office you've got playing these tunes. And this again, that was a shout out to Archie and Sharnbrook and James listening. Thank you, James.

That was Senegal's Love Desire Lego remix. Love that. Brand new music coming through. But I'll tell you who's got the power. James, listening out at Enhanced Finance. He's got the power. He's got the control of the radio at work. And that's the next track coming through. We Got the Power by Emma Jean Thackeray.

Let me take a moment to give a shout out to Italy, my listeners in Italy. Ciao, Sara. Come stai? She messaged back, va bene.

We got The Power. That was a remix of Emma Jean Thackeray's tune on that one. Loved it. We're going into the next track, Caribbean Leap, staying in this vibe. This one's brand new music coming through again. Thanks to DJ Jan for the production. You're locked into the ICU show with me, SJ, here every Wednesday, Thursdays and Fridays. Wednesday we have much more of a jazzy show. Thursday's a little bit more housey and Friday's funkity funk funk funk. Woo!

That was Caribbean Leap by Ian Friday. Nice tune. Now, the next track is called Asking Eyes. What are asking eyes? And then as I sat there and I started to lift my eyes, I'm like, that's what it is. You know, when you got your eyes open and you lift up your eyebrows, maybe that's asking eyes. Next track coming through, Dalita. Yes, you're locked into the ICU show with me, SJ. Already nearly an hour's gone of the show, but we've still got an hour of good music to go. So stay locked and listen in, but you can also text in on 07396 951065. 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

That was Promise Me Love by Joyce Vea Reyes. What a beautiful track, beautiful voice. Still standing, I'm still here, and you're locked into the ICU show. Next track coming, Still Standing by Sean McCabe. Yes, good people. Now, if you haven't messaged in, you can. You can do that on 07396 951065, or you can do it from the app, but you can message me in, because

I drunk on that rum cake. Shouts out to David Patterson.

Standing Here. Love that. Still Standing Here. Nice track. Now, they say we should go, why can't I go back to simpler times? Never like this before. That's your next track coming up, because sometimes we wish for things and thinking that

That was Never Simple Like It Was Before. Coming up with the next track of Simple Love. You're locked into the ICU show and the time is now 3:20. Where you at? Where you listening from? Let me know. 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

wishing and congratulating Rupert and James for getting engaged. Oh, congratulations, beautiful love. And that was a listener from Rushton. If you text back in, you can give me your name and I can shout you.

giving a shout out to Anita Dutt. I know she's enjoying this vibe. This is Yo Yi Mang, a Kerry Chandler remix. Kerry Chandler and Doug Gomez.

bringing the carnival vibes to Bedford because it's River Festival this weekend. We're expecting thousands of visitors. Some say over 400,000 turn up over the 2 days, the Saturday and Sunday. Look out for the lineup. There's lots of activities for everyone.

Now, if you're at the River Festival this weekend, you can go over to the Harper Centre tent, where there'll be DJs from Interbeats there doing lots of giveaways and doing some voice boxes. So if you want to be on the radio, get down there, because they're recording messages from our lovely listeners. That's you.

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Now, I remember where I was when I first heard this track. I believe I was in probably Sweetings for the original version of this Chicago. That's where I found my love for

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He's telling me that he's crashed the car because he heard his name on the shout out. I hope he's kidding. Gus, you're a joker. Love it. 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

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It's Rupert and James. Well done to Rupert for popping the question at Northampton Pride. Oh, I love that. This is Shout Out from your friend Gabe. I love that Northampton has a Pride. Bedford, take note. Pride Festival needs organising for Bedford. Not me. I'll go and celebrate. 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So if somebody else wants to do it, great. I will help.

0: Yes, that was Chicago. Now, I'm also getting to know that Rupert and James are currently in Barbados for their honeymoon, so congrats to that. And Rupert's found his mystery man, which is James. And that's your next track coming, Mystery Man.
1: If you feel the spirit in your feet, it's all right, baby.
0: There's no more mystery between those two.

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I've got Hector that's driving down on the M1 after a hard graft of doom scrolling on Instagram.

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And to Steve-O and to Glenn, who will be on after me, Glenn C, 4 till 6.

0: Yes, we're going to the disco file with this one. Awesome track. Now, I've got a shout out to Woody. Well done for burning your dad's business to the ground.
1: Yeah, yeah.

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It's really easy to do a show, but it makes it so much more joysome when you actually get involved and you text in. So thank you very much. You made my birthday. You made my birthday. We're extending it. So thank you for your ears. Last chance to text in before. And also, don't forget, save the number, because you can text into any show. 07396951065. But thank you very much for everybody that's messaged in today.

So that's nearly it from me for today, but don't worry, I'll be back tomorrow and Friday. So 2 till 4, you can catch me again tomorrow. But until then, let's play the last tune out, which is Black Gold. This is a broken beat style. Get ready and stay locked for Glenn C after me.

0: I'd like to thank Autotronics 206 London Road. 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

Yes, good afternoon. It's drive time. How are we doing? Another beautiful day. Big up to the SJ. Cracking show as ever. We've had a great day yesterday for your birthday. Big 4-0, right?

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To a man called James, brother James, joined the community last week, came out to see mum and dad, we're super pleased, and I give him a shout out. Sharnbrook Posse.

this Saturday night from 8 until late, probably 2 or 3 in the morning, with the finest UKG house and D&B DJs, including Goose, True Sounds, Wayne, Soups, Dizzy, KC, Frenchie, Mark Luisi, myself, the Reloaded crew, and a special guest appearance by none other than Turno. Yes, going to be doing an exclusive set at the Auction Room, headlining the Beats Radio team, the after party, free entry. 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

just looking at previous messages. Gus, have you got out of that head yet? Gus got a shout out a while ago and crashed into a hedge. We're so happy with the shout out.

to our very own Stacey Bass. How are we doing, girl? Good afternoon. Join Stacey every Tuesday, 8 till 10, for the Into Beats Talent Show, Inner Talent Show. And every Sunday as well, 12 till 2.

special guest as well, Turno. 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Special guest Turno. He's headlining.

0: Swing it, bro. 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
0: Got any ABBA?

0: Anthony 290 saying shout out to the Inbeat Special Radio Station. Love you guys. You're having a great time driving. Listening to the best radio station ever. Thanks. Oh, Reese. Or Sade. Got any Sade? You always ask me for Sade.
1: This is the way we are, we are, we feel our music.
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1: This is the way we love to get down, get down.
0: DJ Crash, one of our finest DJs. Every other Thursday, 6 p.m.
1: It doesn't matter who you are.
0: Make sure you check him out.
1: Be what

So apparently James and Hector want to go to the River Festival but can't swim. Can I reassure them that they'll be okay? Well, yeah, just don't go near the river. Simples.

join a man like Rhythm Nights with Soups every Monday night, 10 till midnight. Big up, guys. Oh, we certainly got some wise guys. Gus here again. He got out of the bush, managed to make it to hospital. They said I should be out in time for the River Festival.

Oh no, Paul, the dodgy bride. Just when it couldn't get any worse. Hi Glenn, last media meeting this evening in preparation for the River Festival this weekend. Looking forward to seeing you and everyone there, and a heads up, you're going to love my outfit for the after party. I'm not. I'm going to hate it, because I know what you're like, mate. Do not come anywhere near me. Trust me. If you turn up in a frock, you come anywhere near me, mate, I'm running. No, I don't know him. No, he's not with me. See that big geezer over there, the tattoos and the muscles? His name's Darren.

Medium Night saying, hope you're ready for England to smash Argentina out of the World Cup. Oh, yes. Come on, England. Got to be, right? Has to be. So I'll play, see what I can find a remix of It's Coming Home. Probably got one somewhere. I'll have a look. To our resident French man's locked on, having a cheeky beer, waiting for the footy. 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

20 miles on the road for you. Nothing really out of the ordinary to report. Usual traffic on the 421 approaching the Black Cat. The Morgenhanger Road to Sandy Road, the A603, expect delays there. Approaching the A1 Sandy roundabout. All other routes looking okay.

So let's take a look at the weather. Fast approaching 5 p.m. Good afternoon if you just locked on. Highs today of 27. Lows of 15 tonight. Tomorrow, more sunshine for the foreseeable future, actually. Highs of 28, lows of 13 tomorrow. A lot more sunshine. Friday, mixture of sunshine and cloud. Highs of 27, lows of 13. Pretty similar for Saturday. Highs of 25, lows of 10. Sunday, looking a nice sunshiny day as well. Highs of 24, lows of 10. And then the outlook for next week is pretty much the same. Highs of 25, lows of 10 to 12. More sunshine inbound. Happy days.

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Sam. 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

me best for you. Don't forget your camera. Hopefully we can get a station on a TV, right? I might even have a shower.

Love this tune. CeeLo Green. Or Gnarls Barkley. It's called I Want You Into the Groove.

got to put this on my playlist for Saturday night, right? I've got to be on there. What do you guys think? Don't forget the River Festival after party in the Beach Radio at the Auction Room this Saturday night from 8 until about 2 or 3. Best in UK, G and House and D&B. Goose, True Sounds, Wayne, Soups, Dizzy, Casey, Frenchman, Mark Louise, myself, the Reloaded crew, a very special guest.

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1: What is that to feel?
0: And then I shall sign

like in this one. And he also says yes. If Dazza does it, he'll do it. I would pay to see Dazza in a wedding dress.

Don't forget, we'll see you down at River Festival this Saturday daytime and Sunday daytime at the Harper Centre tent. Come and say hi. You may even get a t-shirt. I said may. Tons of DJs and presenters from the station will be there during the day on Saturday and Sunday. And of course, don't forget the big one, the River Festival after party at the Auction Room, 1 Duke Street, Bedford, this Saturday, 8 till very late, till about 2 or 3. For the finest UKG, house and drum and bass. On the lineup, the Goose, True Sounds, Wayne, Soups, Dizzy, KC, the Frenchman, Mark, Luauzi, me, the Reloaded Crew, and a very special guest, Turno, for an exclusive set. Get there early. And it's free entry as well.

0: Hope you had a great day in Histon, guys, with your family. 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
0: She finally left you then, girl.
1: Sing it, my

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2: 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Testing 1, 2. 1, 2, 3. 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
1: Now's the time for me to take over this place and everyone in it. 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

0: Many thanks to Glenn C for the past couple of hours. He'll be back with you with the Time Tunnel tomorrow from 4. Hopefully with a big fat smile on his face. Like all of us, around about 10 o'clock this evening. We don't want to go into penalties and all that malarkey. Come on, England. Under 2 hours till kickoff. You get about 2 hours of the finest gourmet soulful music until then. We're going to take the tempo up just before, as we do every week, with some soulful house delicacies just before 8 o'clock. Feel sorry for Plyler Blake's crew. Zero listeners tonight, my friends. Maybe a few that don't like football, but who doesn't when England are in the semi-finals of the World Cup? So we've got a fair few hot dishes to serve up, some soulful house delicacies, a couple of wrap platters, and of course the gourmet specials as well. And if we get any time in between all that lot, I might sling in a couple of vintage culinary delights as well for you. So get involved with the show on our new text line WhatsApp number. 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WhatsApp number is 07396951065. That's 07396951065. Get involved with the show this evening. Some predictions for the score tonight, people. Feeling nervous? Strangely, I'm feeling quietly confident.
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0: Bringing that 90s R&B vibe back for 2026. Ezra. This is called Love Me, Love You Better. It's gourmet soulful music on Interbeats Radio through till 8 tonight and kick off.

Dang, I'm hungry. Excuse me, sir. I'm trying to find a gourmet soulful music spot. I said the gourmet soulful music spot with Lee the Flavor? Yes. Oh, it's around the corner? At the 106.5 FM building? Oh, cool. Thank you so much. You know, I heard they were serving up some really hot stuff over there, so I just want to, you know, go check them out. Thanks a lot. Have a good day.

My favourite cut of this week for sure. Nina Sky, remember them? And Static Selector on the beats, a track called I'm Hot, taking some interpolations from a few R&B classics in there. And we kick things off the double stack at the top of the show with Ezra, Let Me Love You Better. Going over to the Netherlands now, and three ladies called Lisa, Amy and Shelley, otherwise known as Ogene. This is Twin Flame.

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1: It's gourmet, baby.

Eugene from the Netherlands, Lisa, Amy and Shelley, and a track called Twin Flame, and that one brand new from Masego, a track called Recommend. He's done a really good cover version of My Favourite Things, which is one of my all-time favourite Christmas songs, in inverted commas. A wonderful version of that, and that's probably the second time we've ever played him on Gourmet Soulful Music. Really liking that funky bass line and some odd vocals, but really good. Recommend by Masego. Hey, baby, Dawn Richard and Duran Bernard. Hey, baby, it's called Baby Can We.

one time for your mind, y'all. It's your man Fonte, Fontigger, New Tigolo. One half of Foreign Exchange, one half of Tigolero. I'm in a lot of groups. I got a lot of going on. You can't use none of this because it's cussing. I forgot. But I'm going to keep going. Yo, check it out. Right here, Gourmet Soulful Music with my man's Lita Flavor. It's going down right here, y'all. N2 Beats 106.5 FM. Let's go.

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Big shout out to my man Jordache for sending me that one. Droid and Brianna Meyer, Catch Me at My Standard, and before that Liana Banks and I'll Be That. Come across this week, wonderful. Ninth Wonder, Jada and Slay, Ride With Me, Let's Ride, using the Phazo Riding High Break.

Hey yo, what's good, yo? This is Craig G from the legendary Juice Crew, and right now you checking out Gourmet Soul Music with my man Lee the Flavor. 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Craig G, Lee the Flavor, Gourmet Soul, Into Beats, 106.5. You know how we do. Let's go.

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1: 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I'm going to listen to gourmet, soulful music on Into Beats, 106.5 FM and DAB with Lee the Flavor. Well, what's your name? It's easy. It's Lucky Witherspoon here.

Another new joint from Lucky Witherspoon. Out and available now, he says. That's called Wake Up. Before that, Silvana and Not the One. And at the last of the hot dishes in tonight's show, Solan Marie and A Walk in the Park. It's Gourmet Soulful Music on Interbeats Radio. 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

0: Marie and A Walk in the Park. Hopefully it will be for England in around about 1 hour and 12 minutes till kickoff tonight.
1: Hey Lee, what's the flavors gourmet specials today? I'm feeling a little hungry.
0: If you know what I'm talking about, it's England in the semi-final of the World Cup tonight at 8 o'clock kickoff.
2: Right.
0: So we'll be finishing promptly. And number 8 this week on the Gourmet Specials, Trey Williams.
2: All through the
0: it's called Beauty in Me.

0: At number eight this week, Trey Williams, Beauty in Me. Of all the tracks that we've probably played this year, I know the Sandy Man will probably be feeling that one. It's kind of soul-y, kind of bluesy. It's kind of gourmet, I'd say. Right, number seven, we have, who do we have? We have Lucas Seto and his brand new single called Ghetto Kind of Love. It's gourmet soulful music with me, Leader Flavour. We're inside the gourmet specials, taking us up to some soulful house delicacies. And in between it all, I've just found a rather nice and rather apt vintage culinary delight, which I know some people will appreciate tonight.
1: Yo, if it's your first time tuning in or it's been a while, you're in for a treat right now, because these are Leather Flavors Gourmet Specials.

0: brand new from Children of Zeus. It's called Peace and Love. There is another version of that we can't play on the radio. And before that, Lucas Seto and Ghetto Kind of Love.
1: These are Lee the Flavor's gourmet specials.
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0: Sheila Prosper and That Thing, her very latest single. It's really strange. I was just flicking through FB, Facebook, as you do, and her post come up saying that someone else has been playing that just as I was playing it. So I had to put a cheeky little post on their post as well. Sneaky, ain't I?
1: These are Lee the Flavor's Gourmet Specials.
2: Number four.
0: From the album Rhythmic Nocturne. Bit of jazz for you on a Wednesday evening. Absolutely adore this. Christian Prommer and it's Algorithmic.

0: from the EP Dare to Dream. That's King and Ride, using Edwin Starr's Easing In as the break. So did Ice-T and a few others as well. And before that one, Christian Prommer, Algorithmic, from his wonderful new album, Rhythmic Nocturne.
1: Hey, we are Crutchfield Jones.
2: And these are Lee the Flavor's Gourmet Specials.
3: Number two.
0: Still playing this track. Absolutely killer. The Wave, I'm About to Get Down, featuring Laura Nunoir. Come on, other people, get on with it. We've been playing this for months now.

0: So at number two, The Wave, I'm About to Get Down. At three was King and Ride. Christian Prommer at four with Algorithmic. Shayla Prosper at five with That Thing. Peace and Love was at six from Children of Zeus. Seven, Lucas Seto, Ghetto Kind of Love. And Trey Williams was at eight with Beauty in Me. Therefore, last week's number one, I think it was last week's number one. I'm not sure anymore. I don't do last week's and this week's anymore. So, but anyway, my man Lucky Witherspoon with Time for Love is this week's number one on the Gourmet Specials.
1: These are Lee the Flavor's Gourmet Specials. Specials.
2: Number one.

0: What a track indeed. Lucky Witherspoon, Time for Love, this week's number one on the Gourmet Specials.
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0: A single, solitary, vintage culinary delight going out to my mum on her birthday. Rest in peace, mum.

Yeah. I had to put it on somebody.

minutes till kickoff. The World Cup semi-final, Argentina versus England. I'll be finishing at 8 o'clock promptly, running it downstairs. Sit in front of the sofa, or sit on the sofa in front of the telly. Sans beer. I don't think we've got any in the house at the minute. Quick rundown on what we've played in the Soulful House Delicacies. We kick things off firstly with Vintage Culinary Delights, The Intruders, I'll Always Love My Mama. Going out to my mum on her, what would have been her birthday today. Rest in peace, mum. Into City Soul Projects and Paradise, Doug Gomez on the remix. I Want You to Know My Heartbeat Slow, Clara Hill and Crackersat. To another Crackersat remix of Good Vibrations from Detroit Rising. You just heard DJ Spen, Tasha Leray, the Spen and Hudgens dubstrumental mix of When I Needed You Most. And taking us out tonight, Tony Monreal, Louis Vega, and hopefully in around about 2 hours' time, we'll all be touching the sky. This is Masaki Mori on the extended remix. Touch the Sky, Louis Vega, Tony Monreal. I'm out of here. See you in 7 days' time. Gourmet Soulful Music once again been served. Come on, England.

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3: 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Yeah!
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3: Yeah! Yeah! Yeah! Yeah! Yeah! Yeah! Yeah! Yeah! Yeah! Yeah! Yeah! Yeah! Yeah! Yeah! Yeah! Yeah! Yeah! Yeah! Yeah! Yeah! Yeah! Yeah! Yeah! Yeah! Yeah! Yeah! Yeah! Yeah! Yeah! Yeah! Yeah! Yeah! Yeah! Yeah! Yeah! Yeah! Yeah! Yeah! Yeah! Yeah! Yeah! Yeah! Yeah! Yeah! Yeah! Yeah! Yeah! Yeah! Yeah! Yeah! Yeah! Yeah! Yeah! Yeah! Yeah! Yeah! Yeah! Yeah! Yeah! Yeah! Yeah! Yeah! Yeah! Yeah! Yeah! Yeah! Yeah! Y

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